friend's car. Turquoise hair, she was teasing me to take a drag. Shit was in the bag. And I thought to myself, I'm finally being bad. But I was scared, though scared out of my mind. Don't know what came over me, the stars just aligned. And I finally grew a spine. As far as

0: 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Wait, lady luck?
1: 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I've had so much luck on SpinQuest.com. They have all of my favorite games, slot games, live blackjack craps, and bubble craps. You can even get a $30 coin pack for just 10 bucks.
0: 10 bucks for 30? I'm headed over to SpinQuest.com right now.
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0: Happy birthday, America. 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Hitting a blackjack in the palm of your hand, and you won't lose your fingers. Over 1,000 games, including slots and live dealers, and $30 coin packs are on sale for $10. 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
4: So play some more music already.

It's time to have an easy day. It's time to have an easy day. It's time to have an easy day. It's time to have an easy day. It's time to have an easy day.

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This must be an antique supermarket. What am I doing here? God, these people drinking milk. But the clothes they wear look rather cool to me. I wear the same. What am I doing here? Excuse me, sir. Can you help me out? I want to bake a cake, but I don't know how.

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Then it suddenly smiles your way and you have an easy day. It's like dancing in

Time to have an easy day. It's time to have an easy day. It's time to have an easy day. It's time to have an easy day. It's time to have an easy day.

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1: You control me. 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
0: Am I gonna do this by myself?
1: Do it by yourself.
0: Okay, well, I think I'll try it in a different key. I'll try it in the normal key.
1: Yeah.
0: If it sounds bad, these people are just gonna have to wait.

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Then it rained on both sides.

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This is a song called These Are the Thoughts.

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Any time will do. 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Why should I be afraid of dying? 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You've got to go sometime.